Hey, I tell you, this is a damn road hammer. I tell you, it's a good road hammer. And you go to a hardware store. They got a road hammer down there next to the Skyhook. And road hammer, I'm not talking to you about the road hammer. You know, they got to put the hammer down.

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1: Mornings on 100.1 The Ranch, Midwestern Ontario's hottest country. And now the news, weather, traffic, farm report, fishing conditions, pollen count, moon phase, and the exact percentage chance your barbecue gets rained out today. Pal, people just want to know if they need a jacket. They do. At precisely 7:42 this morning, temperatures will drop 3 degrees. Winds will shift northwest at 11 kilometers an hour. And someone in Listowel will complain about it on Facebook.
2: How do you even know that?
1: I know things, Burge. I'm basically the Google of Midwestern Ontario with a backwards hat.
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4: Ranch weather. Orange heat warning in effect for the area for long duration heat event to continue with maximum temperatures of 31 to 33 degrees and minimum temperatures of 21 to 24. Clear this evening, low of 22. Mix of sun and cloud tomorrow morning, 30% chance of showers, high of 34. Cloudy periods tomorrow evening, low of 22. Mix of sun and cloud Friday, 40% chance of showers, high of 32. For your long range weather forecast, visit the Ranch 100.
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0: This is John Nader, Member of Parliament for Perth Wellington, wishing you a happy Canada Day. 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

0: ranch weather. Orange heat warning in effect for the area for long duration heat event to continue with maximum temperatures of 31 to 33 degrees and minimum temperatures of 21 to 24. Clear this evening, low of 22. Mix of sun and cloud tomorrow morning, 30% chance of showers, high of 34. Cloudy periods tomorrow evening, low of 22. Mix of sun and cloud Friday, 40% chance of showers, high of 32. For your long-range weather forecast, visit theranch100.com.
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0: ranch weather. Orange heat warning in effect for the area for long duration heat event to continue with maximum temperatures of 31 to 33 degrees and minimum temperatures of 21 to 24. Clear this evening, low of 22. Mix of sun and cloud tomorrow morning, 30% chance of showers, high of 34. Cloudy periods tomorrow evening, low of 22. Mix of sun and cloud Friday, 40% chance of showers, high of 32. For your long range weather forecast, visit the ranch100.com.
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0: ranch weather. Orange heat warning in effect for the area for long duration heat event to continue with maximum temperatures of 31 to 33 degrees and minimum temperatures of 21 to 24. Clear this evening, low of 22. Mix of sun and cloud tomorrow morning, 30% chance of showers, high of 34. Cloudy periods tomorrow evening, low of 22. Mix of sun and cloud Friday, 40% chance of showers, high of 32. For your long-range weather forecast, visit theranch100.com.
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1: Breaker 1-9, this here's a rubber duck. You got a copy on me, Pigpen? Come on. Yeah, 10-4, Pigpen, for sure, for sure. By golly, it's clean clear to Flagtown. Come on. Yeah, it's a big 10-4 there, Pigpen. Yeah, we definitely got the

was the dark of the moon on the 6th of June in a Kenworth pulling logs. Cab over Pete with a reefer on and a Jimmy hauling hogs. We just headed for Bear on I-10 about a mile out of Shaggy Town. I says, Pigpen, this here's the rubber duck and I'm about to put the hammer down.

rolled up Interstate 44 like a rocket sled on rails. Oh, we tore up all of our swindle sheets and left them sitting on the scales. By the time we hit that Chi-Town, and Bears was getting smart, he brought up some reinforcements from the Illinois National Guard.

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1: Also known as the season where I track humidity levels so precisely, I can tell you when your hair gives up on life.
0: Pal, it's just hot.
1: It's 87% hot, 12% sticky, and 1% why did I wear jeans?
0: That's the sound of summer right there.
2: Oh, you guys are really leaning into the summer vibe in the morning, huh?
0: Jackie!
2: Yeah, yeah, sunshine, road trips, lake days, very cute. But you know who's really carrying summer?
0: Don't say it.
2: Afternoon drive, when people are actually done working. Windows are down, ice cream's melting, and they're heading to the beach. That's my crowd.
1: Technically, Jackie has a point.
0: Traitor.
2: Don't worry, boys. I'll keep your summer dreams alive after two.
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0: ranch weather. Orange heat warning in effect for the area for long duration heat event to continue with maximum temperatures of 31 to 33 degrees and minimum temperatures of 21 to 24. Clear this evening, low of 22. Mix of sun and cloud tomorrow morning, 30% chance of showers, high of 34. Cloudy periods tomorrow evening, low of 22. Mix of sun and cloud Friday, 40% chance of showers, high of 32. For your long range weather forecast, visit the ranch100.com.
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Just five or six old men throwing out corny old one-liners. They pat the heads of children, give friendly nods to strangers. They sure seem quick to laugh, makes

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0: summer on the farm. Early mornings, long days, and somehow dirt in places you didn't even know existed. According to my calculations, the average farmer spends 14 hours a day working. And according to my calculations, you spend 13 of those hours standing around supervising. Excuse me, I'm essential farm support personnel. You named one cow, and now you think you run the operation. Her name is Susan, and she respects me. Pretty sure Susan just tried to kick you.
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0: ranch weather. Orange heat warning in effect for the area for long duration heat event to continue into Friday, with maximum temperatures of 31 to 34 degrees and minimum temperatures of 21 to 25. A mix of sun and cloud this morning, 40% chance of showers in the afternoon and risk of a thunderstorm. High of 34, feeling 43 with Humidex, UV index very high. Partly cloudy this evening, 40% chance of showers and risk of a thunderstorm. Skies clearing near midnight, low of 22. Mix of sun and cloud tomorrow morning, 40% chance of showers, high of 32. Cloudy periods tomorrow evening, 40% chance of showers, low of 21. Mix of sun and cloud Saturday, 40% chance of showers, high of 30. For your long-range weather forecast, visit theranch100.com.
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0: ranch weather. Orange heat warning in effect for the area for long duration heat event to continue into Friday, with maximum temperatures of 31 to 34 degrees and minimum temperatures of 21 to 25. A mix of sun and cloud this morning, 40% chance of showers in the afternoon and risk of a thunderstorm. High of 34, feeling 43 with humidex, UV index very high. Partly cloudy this evening, 40% chance of showers and risk of a thunderstorm. Skies clearing near midnight, low of 22. Mix of sun and cloud tomorrow morning, 40% chance of showers, high of 32. Cloudy periods tomorrow evening, 40% chance of showers, low of 21. Mix of sun and cloud Saturday, 40% chance of showers, high of 30. For your long-range weather forecast, visit theranch100.com.
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0: ranch weather. Orange heat warning in effect for the area for long duration heat event to continue into Friday, with maximum temperatures of 31 to 34 degrees and minimum temperatures of 21 to 25. A mix of sun and cloud this morning, 40% chance of showers in the afternoon and risk of a thunderstorm. High of 34, feeling 43 with Humidex, UV index very high. Partly cloudy this evening, 40% chance of showers and risk of a thunderstorm. Skies clearing near midnight, low of 22. Mix of sun and cloud tomorrow morning, 40% chance of showers, high of 32. Cloudy periods tomorrow evening, 40% chance of showers, low of 21. Mix of sun and cloud Saturday, 40% chance of showers, high of 30. For your long-range weather forecast, visit theranch100.com.
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0: 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Where did he come from? 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
0: And Jackie? 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

0: ranch weather. Orange heat warning in effect for the area for long duration heat event to continue into Friday, with maximum temperatures of 31 to 34 degrees and minimum temperatures of 21 to 25. A mix of sun and cloud this morning, 40% chance of showers in the afternoon and risk of a thunderstorm. High of 34, feeling 43 with Humidex, UV index very high. Partly cloudy this evening, 40% chance of showers and risk of a thunderstorm. Skies clearing near midnight, low of 22. Mix of sun and cloud tomorrow morning, 40% chance of showers, high of 32. Cloudy periods tomorrow evening, 40% chance of showers, low of 21. Mix of sun and cloud Saturday, 40% chance of showers, high of 30. For your long-range weather forecast, visit theranch100.com.
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2: Ranch weather. Orange heat warning in effect for the area for long duration heat event to continue into Friday with maximum temperatures of 31 to 34 degrees and minimum temperatures of 21 to 25. A mix of sun and cloud this morning, 40% chance of showers in the afternoon and risk of a thunderstorm. High of 34, feeling 43 with Humidex. UV index very high. Partly cloudy this evening, 40% chance of showers and risk of a thunderstorm. Skies clearing near midnight, low of 22. Mix of sun and cloud tomorrow morning, 40% chance of showers, high of 32. Cloudy periods tomorrow evening, 40% chance of showers, low of 21. Mix of sun and cloud Saturday, 40% chance of showers, high of 30. For your long-range weather forecast, visit theranch100.com.
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0: from the Ranch Newsroom, I'm Nick Powell. It was quite the storm on Canada Day, which blew its way quickly in Midwestern Ontario, but it brought down the power with it, and many are still not back in service. There continues to be an outage reported by Hydro One in some areas of Blythe and Belgrave, affecting just under 1,500 customers. Damage has since been assessed by crews, and an estimated restoration time is set at 1 p.m. Crews are still assessing damages in areas of Wellington County, including in Bellwood and along the Highland Pines campground. A 41-year-old's been charged following an incident in Listowel. On June 30th at around 1:20 p.m., Perth County OPP were called to a disturbance at a home in the area of Crotch Street West and Wallace Avenue South. As a result, a 41-year-old of Brampton's been charged with unlawfully in a dwelling house and failure to comply with an undertaking. The accused was held in custody pending a bail hearing. That was a busy day for the Hanover Fire Department on Tuesday, responding to 7 calls for service from mid-morning to the overnight hours. Fire department says calls range from public assistance and standby for a neighboring department to down hydro lines during a power outage, alarm investigations, and a vehicle crash. Crews work with partner agencies over the day and evening, seeing power restored to Hanover at around 1:30 a.m. on Wednesday. The Hanover Fire Department is reminding residents if you come across a down power line to stay back, keep others away, and call 911, treating the down wire as live and dangerous. Trish Palmer has been named as Minto's 2026 Senior of the Year. Palmer was recognized during a council meeting who has given countless hours for the service of others through the Meals on Wheels program, driving friends and neighbors to medical appointments, supporting youth as a scout leader, as well as her work for the Clifford and District Horticultural Society. Minto Mayor Dave Turton says Palmer is always looking out for others, embodying the best parts of the community.
1: Even in her spare time, she continues to check in on seniors, ensuring they are safe, supported, and never alone. Trish leads with kindness, humility, and a genuine care of others. Not all angels have wings, and tonight we recognize one of ours.
0: Palmer noted when she moved to Minto 15 years ago, she said she would be getting involved in the community, but the work done would not mean much if it wasn't for the help of other volunteers giving back as well. And Ontario law giving tenants the right to install AC units is now in effect. The section of a 2023 law will be in force, allowing tenants to install and use a window air conditioner or portable unit if their landlord does not supply AC. July 1st also marked the day when the age for publicly funded colorectal cancer screenings has been lowered from 50 to 45 years old. It did not stop there for new laws, as Wednesday marked when Ontario drivers will be allowed to save money by declining some auto insurance accident benefits. Drivers who also come from other jurisdictions who don't have a driver's license exchange agreement with the province will now have to complete a G2 road test and wait a year before going for a full G license. For these and other stories, visit our website at theranch100.com. Weather is next.
2: At Conway Furniture, we have a wide selection of occasional tables. In fact, every single sofa set we have on the floor usually has a complete set of end tables, a coffee table, and maybe a nice sofa table to match. We carry tables from a few different brands like Magnuson, who often have some of the most unique looks on the floor, to Canadian-made solid wood furniture from companies like Handstone and Durham. For the month of July, any accent table will be 15% off, whether on our floor or if we have to order it in, at Conway Furniture, Highway 86, just east of Listowel.
0: Ranch weather: and orange heat warning remains in effect across the area with maximum temperatures of 31 to 34 degrees, reaching up to potentially 37 degrees Celsius in some areas. A mix of sun and cloud this morning, chance of showers and a risk of thunderstorm with a high 34 degrees, feeling like 43 with the humidex and a UV index of 9 or very high. Partly cloudy skies later tonight, chance of showers and a risk of thunderstorm with a low 22. Tomorrow, a mix of sun and cloud throughout the day, chance of showers, high 32, with partly cloudy skies and a chance of showers Friday night, low 21. A mix of sun and cloud throughout the day on Saturday, chance of showers, high 30. It's currently 23 degrees in Listowel, 22 in Mitchell, and 23 in Palmerston. Find your full weather forecast online at theranch100.com.
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0: Jugging sports, more action in the round of 32 at the FIFA World Cup, seeing England hang on for the 2-1 win over Congo. The United States blanked Bosnia 2-0. Belgium takes down Senegal 3-2. The Toronto Blue Jays bounce back with a 9-3 win over the Mets. The Detroit Tigers take down the New York Yankees 6-2. The Boston Red Sox are run over 10-2 to the Washington Nationals. Busy day for day one of free agent frenzy in the NHL, which saw the Toronto Maple Leafs not waste any time, including with the signing of goaltender Sergei Bobrovsky to a 3-year, $7 million annual dollar contract. 37-year-old holds a record of 261 goals against average and a .912 save percentage. Day one of the John Deere Classic taking place at TPC Deer Run. Taylor Pendrith will lead off later this morning for Canadians, who is one of seven taking part over the weekend in Illinois. And in Huron County Fastball, just one matchup as the Sebringville Sting shut out the Goderich Grizzlies 7-0. Action picks back up in the league on Friday. And that is a look at sports. I'm Nick Powell.
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6: The TSX closed 33 points higher at 34,856. The S&P 500 gained 58 points to close at 7,499. The Dow Jones is up 135 points to finish the day at 52,317, while the NASDAQ closed at 26,213, 393 points higher. Crude is down 66 cents to $70 a barrel. Gold fell $5 to $4,033 an ounce. And the Canadian dollar is trading at 70 cents U.S.
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0: you know what today is.
1: It's Thursday.
2: Thursday. It's Thursday. It is Thursday.
1: Okay.
3: Thursday.
0: End of the week?
1: It's not over yet.
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0: Do what?
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9: Let's go out there and win. 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
10: Places, please.
11: All right, everyone. It's showtime.
12: Good morning, Ranch Country. It's Virgin Pal here with you. Quite the storm we had last night, my goodness.
13: Yeah, in fact, there's still a lot of folks without power, including even here in Listowel, to the point where they don't even know an estimated restoration time. The worst is definitely out in Blythe, but they are expected by 1 p.m., so kind of keep that up to date there with your outages.
12: Definitely disrupted our signal. We are on our backup power right now, but hoping to get that restored as soon as possible. We got a lot to get to in the show, too. Before we jump in, though, want to send a massive thank you out to the town of Atwood for having us out for the Canada Day celebrations again. The storm didn't really hit us till like 4:30 about that time.
13: It happened so fast, too.
12: Even the rain itself didn't stick around long, so hopefully folks still got to enjoy the day. But the parade was awesome. Yep. Big shout out to the Lions Club, who do so much work putting that on every year. All the volunteers, the spectators, of course. Yep. Speaking of which, someone belted me with a water balloon.
13: He just needed to cool down, you know?
12: Actually, I did. I'll be honest. It didn't blow up in the car, though.
13: Oh.
12: No, it just bounced around my feet, and then I threw it back at them. I got hit with some water guns. It was fun. Big shout out to Cadillac Farms, who did supply the games, and then to BK's, who did the prizes again this year. It was so much fun, and hopefully we're able to do it all again next year and don't get rained on.
13: Yeah, hopefully.
12: Well, on the way here in the show as well, we're going to catch up with Gwyneth Woods with the Salvation Army. That'll be coming up after 8:30 this morning. Dungannon Pro Rodeo is this weekend.
13: Yes, sir. A little taste of the Calgary Stampede right here in Midwestern Ontario.
12: And you know what else I was thinking? Now that it's July the 2nd, we are officially 1 month out from Hayloft. Can you believe it?
13: Damn.
12: Crazy to think.
13: Yo, summer got to slow down here a little bit.
12: I know.
13: Right?
12: I know. August 1st and 2nd, that'll be going down at the Steve Kerr Memorial Complex. Get your tickets now while you can at hayloftmusicfestival.com. Speaking of festivals, the Lighthouse Blues Fest is coming up the 9th, 10th, and 11th in Kincardine, and a couple of our favorite artists from the ranch are going to be there, including Crystal Shawanda.
13: Oh, right on.
12: Yes, we'll fill you in on that as well. Going to give you a shot at a $25 DQ gift card at some point here, and want to give a big shout out to the one and only Alan Jackson. He just wrapped up his final show ever. He has a nerve disease, CMT, and with his final show, raised over $2 million for research.
13: Awesome.
12: Just that's Alan Jackson doing Alan Jackson things.
13: Love to hear that.
12: Let's dive into our Brainbuster question. 226-622-7288. If you would like to be our champion this morning, you can always call or text us, or you can head to our Facebook page if you think you have the answer. So, your question this morning. 32% of people say that doing this has improved their appearance. What is the answer that we're looking for this morning? Give us a ring. In the meantime, Sully Burrows on the way.
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0: 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That's why 100.1 The Ranch believes in shopping local. 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

0: Sully Burrows, Rally Around on 100.1 FM, 626, and Virgin Powell in studio with you. Hope you had a great Canada Day. Mm-hmm. Thanks for hanging with us. Your Brainbuster question today. 32% of people say doing this improved their appearance.
1: Yeah.
0: What is the answer that we're looking for? Give us a ring or head to our Facebook page to chime in this morning. Smiling.
1: Yeah, all right.
0: Smiling. Yeah. 100%. Smiling makes you more approachable, for sure.
1: Absolutely.
0: It's a good guess. Not the answer we're looking for. Dyeing your hair.
1: Okay.
0: That's Tim's answer this morning.
1: Yeah.
0: I won't grow facial hair anymore. I just won't do it. Because the guys grind my gears pretty hard about the white in my beard. It only grows in like that in my chin, too.
1: Oh, yeah?
0: But it's pitch white.
1: Oh.
0: There's not even a little bit of gray to it. It is pitch white. Getting a tattoo.
1: Okay.
0: Getting a tattoo is a good guess.
1: All right, yeah.
0: It is not the answer that we're looking for. Healthy eating.
1: Mm-hmm.
0: Okay.
1: Absolutely.
0: Yeah, healthy eating will improve your appearance.
1: Feel better, look better, right?
0: Yes, that's right. Laser eye surgery. No more glasses.
1: Okay. Yeah.
0: Some people look good in glasses.
1: That's kind of where I'm thinking. Like, you know.
0: Some people look really good in glasses.
1: Some people are just really good with glasses.
0: It's a good guess. And if it makes you feel better.
1: Absolutely. All power to you.
0: Confidence is key, right?
1: Damn right.
0: Great guess. Not the answer we're looking for. Isaac chiming in here saying getting a haircut.
1: Ooh,
0: don't you feel like $1 million when you get a haircut?
1: Oh, you feel great.
0: Great feeling.
1: 100%.
0: I'll be honest, though. As much as I like to converse with people, when I'm sitting in the hairdresser's chair, sometimes I wish they would just stop talking to me. I'm like, listen, this feels really good. I just want to close my eyes and enjoy it.
1: You got someone playing with your hair, you know?
0: Oh, my goodness. Reminds me of being a little kid when my mom would play with my hair.
1: Yeah.
0: It's the best feeling ever. shows you how desperate I am for human touch. Stop talking and touch my hair. Working out.
1: Absolutely.
0: Yeah, working out's a good guess. Not the answer we're looking for. Again, we live in a society now where, like, everyone guilts you into working out, even if you don't. Whitening your teeth, says Marlene.
1: Okay, yeah.
0: Very good guess as well. Not the answer that we're looking for. And Wim chiming in. He says, put a brown paper bag over your head. Seems to work for me. Oh, Wim.
1: Oh, come on.
0: He's a handsome man, if you haven't seen him. He's lying. Good guess. Not the answer we're looking for either. But it does look like one person actually has it already.
1: Oh, wow.
0: And it's Trish Stone.
1: All right.
0: Trish, I am shocked that you somehow came up with the answer already without me even giving it a hint. Because I'll be honest, the answer is very strange.
1: Oh, all right.
0: I don't know how this improves your appearance.
1: Hmm.
0: But it is the answer that was provided to me this morning. So, like I've said 100 times, I don't make up the questions.
1: I just pose them.
0: Yeah,
1: it's the way it goes.
0: But Trish does have the answer here this morning. So
1: we
0: will give it a hint shortly. In the meantime, it's already 6:30. What do we have?
1: Well, we're trying to keep you up to date here, courtesy of Hydro One, with all the power outages that are still affecting the area, including some restoration times that you probably can't expect until this afternoon.
0: Yes. Obviously, got hit with quite the storm yesterday afternoon. Probably did some damage. And we are operating off of our backup signal right now, but we will be getting that restored as soon as possible. We'll keep you updated back after this.
2: From the Ranch Newsroom, I'm Nick Powell. It was quite the storm on Canada Day, which blew its way quickly in Midwestern Ontario, but it brought down power with it, and many are still not back in service. There continues to be an outage reported by Hydro One within the areas of Belgrave and Blythe, affecting just under 1,500 customers. Damage has since been assessed by crews, and there is an estimated restoration time set for 1 p.m. A failure to pull over for emergency vehicles has led to charges in Puslinch. On June 29th at around 6:30 p.m., Wellington County OPP was on patrol, eventually stopping a vehicle on Wellington Road 32. 35-year-old Cambridge has been charged with failure to stop on the right for an emergency vehicle, owner operating a motor vehicle without insurance, and driving without a license. Accused will appear in court at a later date. The Humane Society of Kitchener-Waterloo in Stratford-Perth has named the next board of directors for the 2026-27 term. Mark Fox has returned as the board chair for his second three-year term, who's an entrepreneur, technology expert, and founding partner for several national organizations focused on innovative solutions. Lisa Hutflutes has been named as the newest director, spending over 22 years at Manulife holding various executive roles. Vice Chair Nicola Voglin, Secretary Carlene Carroll, Treasurer Rob Green, and Directors Amanda Craig, Andrea Roth, Angela Watkins, Jennifer Lai, Christina Tubbs, Lucinda Wallace, and Michael Banham will be making up the remainder of the board. For these and other stories, visit our website at theranch100.com. Weather is next.

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1: Ranch weather: an orange heat warning remains in effect across the area with maximum temperatures of 31 to 34 degrees, reaching up to potentially 37 degrees Celsius in some areas. A mix of sun and cloud this morning, chance of showers and a risk of thunderstorm with a high 34 degrees, feeling like 43 with the humidex and a UV index of 9 or very high. Partly cloudy skies later tonight, chance of showers and a risk of thunderstorm with a low 22. Tomorrow, a mix of sun and cloud throughout the day, chance of showers, high 32, with partly cloudy skies and a chance of showers Friday night, low 21. A mix of sun and cloud throughout the day on Saturday, chance of showers, high 30. It's currently 23 degrees in Listowel, 22 in Mitchell, and 23 in Palmerston. Find your full weather forecast online at theranch100.com.
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1: Striking sports at the round of 32 for the FIFA World Cup. England eventually got its offense going for the 2-1 win against Congo. The United States takes down Bosnia 2-0. Belgium grabs the 3-2 win over Senegal. Toronto Blue Jays' offense soared with a 9-3 win against the New York Mets. For the Detroit Tigers, they rout the New York Yankees 6-2. Boston falls 10-2 to the Washington Nationals. In a busy few hours at day one of the free agent frenzy in the NHL, which saw the Toronto Maple Leafs keep busy themselves, which included the signing of goaltender Sergei Bobrovsky to a three-year deal with an average annual value of $7 million. The 37-year-old goaltender holds an overall record of a 261 goals against average and a .912 save percentage. And that is a look at sports. I'm Nick Powell.
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4: Summer in Midwestern Ontario. The sun is shining, the drinks are cold, and 100.1 The Ranch is the soundtrack of summer. Correction, Burge. Technically, that was my soundtrack to summer. Didn't you just fall off a paddleboard? I was conducting marine weather research. You were trying to impress people doing yoga on the dock. The forecast clearly called for a 70% chance of looking cool. And a 100% chance of failing.
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0: fight with you on 100.1 FM 639. Welcome back. We are looking through answers for the Brainbuster question here, and you can head to our Facebook page to chime in or call or text us in studio this morning, 226-622-7288. So your question today, 32% of us, or 32% of people say doing this improved their appearance. And I told you the answer is really dumb.
1: Really dumb.
0: Now you know what the answer is.
1: Now I know what it is, and you're not wrong. It is dumb.
0: How this improves your appearance, I don't know.
1: I don't get it.
0: But Trish Stone did know, and so did Deanna.
1: All right.
0: I'll give you a little hint. They follow our sister station. So staying hydrated, drink lots of water.
1: Yeah, for sure.
0: Very good guess.
1: Absolutely.
0: Not the answer we're looking for. Avoid the sun.
1: Avoid the sun?
0: Avoid the sun.
1: Well, I think you should get a little bit of daily sun, but... I mean, getting too much, I guess.
0: Well, Nick Powell, if you knew anything about skin and aging, you'd know that sun exposure is what causes that. So, people who don't get as much sun actually look younger.
1: Oh.
0: Yes, sir.
1: All right.
0: Getting lots of rest or sleep?
1: Absolutely.
0: Yep, good guess. Mm-hmm. Not the answer that we're looking for. Wearing contact lenses. Well, we got not wearing glasses.
1: Mm-hmm, yeah.
0: So, wearing contact lenses. Good guess.
1: Yeah, it's pretty good.
0: Not the answer we're looking for. My problem with contact lenses is I don't know if I'm looking at your real eyes or not.
1: Right?
0: I've seen some really beautiful eyes before where I'm like, wow, you have great eyes. And they go, oh, they're contacts.
1: Right?
0: Oh, well, now I feel duped. Now I feel swindled. Alcohol.
1: All right.
0: Alcohol will make you look better.
1: To the other person. I don't know if you've ever had a conversation with someone who's slammed back a few pops, but... I don't know, man.
0: You know something?
1: Let me tell you something.
0: Wearing a suit.
1: Damn right.
0: Yeah.
1: Oh, yeah.
0: Everyone looks like $1 million in a suit, right?
1: You know it.
0: Especially if it's someone who you see on a regular basis who you never see in a suit.
1: Oh, they clean up good.
0: That's what I mean, right?
1: Yep.
0: Very good guess. Not the answer we're looking for. Let's see what else we've got here. Clothes. They say the clothes make the man.
1: Ah, yes.
0: Good guess. Not the answer we're looking for. The opposite of avoiding the sun, a suntan.
1: Okay. Yep.
0: Get a nice tan.
1: Absolutely.
0: It does look good. It does look good. No. What? Oh. Oh. Wearing black clothing?
1: Oh, yeah.
0: Wearing black clothing,
1: yeah,
0: good
1: for
0: guess.
1: Sure.
0: Not the answer we're looking for either. So, I don't even know how to give a hint for this one because it's so... freaking bizarre.
1: Yeah, like, how do you, like, damn.
0: How long are these good for? 5 years?
1: You can also have the option for 10.
0: 5 or 10 years, there's your hint.
1: Yeah, I think that's good enough. Like, that alone is going to tell you what it is.
0: 5 or 10 years, that is your hint.
1: Yeah.
0: And again, if you're thinking, well, it can't be this, it is.
1: It is. It's exactly what you think it is.
0: It is. It's a really dumb answer. Lainey Wilson, 4x4 by you. On 100.1 FM, Perth County's hottest country.

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0: Okay, welcome back, Ranch Country. I thought for sure that it was going to do it. It didn't.
1: Damn, the answer is just so bizarre. There's probably, like, they have it. They just don't want to say it because they think, like, it just wouldn't be it.
0: Well, so Isaac sent me the answer with a question mark. Like, could it be this? So, it's not your driver's license, but that's very close.
1: That is good.
0: It's not plastic surgery. It's not having a younger partner.
1: All right.
0: It's also a good guess. It's not Botox.
1: 10-year Botox.
0: 10-year Botox. I don't know how long it lasts, but that sounds like a long time to me. Healthy eating, good guess. Laser eye surgery. So now we've gotten glasses, contacts, and laser eye surgery. Buying a new vehicle, health card. Right.
1: Yeah.
0: Okay. Well, the new vehicle could improve your appearance depending on what vehicle it is, right?
1: Depending on what you're driving, right?
0: Any guy's more attractive when he pulls up in a Ferrari.
1: Yeah, 100%.
0: Watch those internet videos, trust me. Health card is also close.
1: It is very close.
0: It's also close.
1: Yes.
0: The hint that we gave you was you can renew these for 5 or up to 10 years.
1: Yeah, you certainly you have the option if you want to do 10 years.
0: If you want to go anywhere, going to be hard to do that without one of these. And yes, it's a weird answer.
1: Yeah. It is a
0: very How it improves weird. Your appearance? I don't know.
1: Couldn't tell you.
0: Hank Williams, Jambalaya, on 100.1 FM. Give us a ring now.

0: 100.1 FM, The Ranch, Perth County's hottest country, 650. Welcome back. It is so much fun seeing these answers come through with this degree of, like, perplexion.
1: Mm-hmm.
0: Being like, there's no way this is the answer.
1: Well, it is.
0: It is. Passport is what we were looking for this morning.
1: I don't get it.
0: I don't know why that is the answer we're looking for. It's not even like it could be like a status symbol sort of thing.
1: No,
0: like,
1: it's a passport.
0: I have my passport.
1: Like, good for you. Literally something anybody can get.
0: There must be some magic in the cameras down there at Service Canada that makes you look deader. I don't know why that was the answer. Mm-hmm. I'm starting to suspect that the prep site we subscribe to may have sent us the wrong question and answer.
1: It must be. Like, who looks at their passport photo and goes, yep, that's a boost right there.
0: Feeling good today.
1: Yep.
0: Well, I know that our sister station had a similar question because a few people texted in saying, I only knew this was the answer because of, you know, this. So
1: yeah.
0: Thanks to everyone who chimed in. We'll have another question tomorrow morning. Hopefully it will make a little more sense. Gord Bamford is on the way. Don't go anywhere.
2: Help wanted. Your next job could be here. 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

0: Shane Brown, bury me in Georgia. 100.1 FM, Perth County's hottest country. It is 7:02, and Nick Pell is giving me the okay, so we're going to jump into our news here. As he told us earlier, quite a few communities still without power after the big storm we had last night. You may have noticed our signal strength increased. We did get back to our tower. But quite a few customers still in the dark. So if you're in Listowel, I do not have a restoration time for you yet. In Molesworth, they're still assessing the damage. Same goes for Jamestown and even Palmerston in Gowanstown. I do have a restoration time for those in Belgrave, Blythe, Brussels. You're looking at about 1 p.m. this afternoon. We currently have over 1,400 customers without power in that area. So again, for those in the Blythe and Belgrave, Brussels area, about 1 p.m. this afternoon, you can expect to have your power restored. If something changes between now and then, we'll let you know. Nick does have a full news story on the power outages up on our website, theranch100.com. We're back after this.
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2: From the Ranch Newsroom, I'm Nick Powell. A failure to pull over to emergency vehicles has led to multiple charges in Puslinch. On June 29th at around 6:30 p.m., Wellington County OPP was on patrol, eventually stopping a vehicle on Wellington Road 32. 35-year-old of Cambridge has been charged with failure to stop on the right for an emergency vehicle, owner operating a motor vehicle without insurance, and driving without a license. The accused will appear in court at a later date. Tuesday was definitely a busy day for the Hanover Fire Department, who responded to 7 calls for service. Crews responded to calls ranging from alarm investigations, public assistance, standby for a neighboring department, and to downed hydro lines during a power outage. Crews worked with partner agencies to restore power back in Hanover at around 1:30 a.m. on Wednesday. The Hanover Fire Department is reminding residents, if you come across a downed hydro line, to stay back, keep others away, and call 911, treating the downed wire as live and dangerous. Trish Palmer has been named as Minto's 2026 Senior of the Year. Palmer was recognized during a council meeting, who has given countless hours for the service of others through the Meals on Wheels program, driving friends and neighbors to medical appointments, supporting youth as a scout leader, as well as her work with the Clifford and District Horticultural Society. Minto Mayor Dave Turton says Palmer has always looked out for others, embodying the best parts of the community.
3: Even in her spare time, she continues to check in on seniors, ensuring they are safe, supported, and never alone. Trish leads with kindness, humility, and a genuine care of others. Not all angels have wings, and tonight we recognize one of ours.
2: Palmer noted when she moved to Minto 15 years ago that she would be getting involved in the community, but the work done wouldn't mean much if it wasn't for the help of the other volunteers giving back as well. The Humane Society of Kitchener-Waterloo in Stratford-Perth has named its next board of directors for the 2026-27 term. Mark Fox has returned as the board chair for his second 3-year term, who's an entrepreneur, technology expert, and founding partner for several national organizations focused on innovative solutions. Lisa Hutflutes has been named as the newest director, spending over 22 years at Manulife holding various executive roles. Vice Chair Nicola Voglin, Secretary Carlene Carroll, Treasurer Rob Green, and Directors Amanda Craig, Andrea Roth, Angela Watkins, Jennifer Lai, Kristen Tubbs, Lucinda Wallace, and Michael Banham will be making up the remainder of the board. And Ontario law is giving tenants the right to install AC units. It is now in effect. The section of a 2023 law will now be enforced if allowing tenants to install and use a window air conditioner or portable unit if their landlord does not supply AC. July 1st also marked the day when the age for publicly funded colorectal cancer screening has been lowered from 50 to 45 years old. It did not stop there for new laws on Wednesday, as it marked when Ontario drivers will be allowed to save money by declining some auto insurance accident benefits. Drivers who also come from other jurisdictions who don't have a driver's license exchange agreement with the province will also now have to complete a G2 road test and wait a year before going for a full G license. For these and other stories, visit our website at theranch100.com. Weather is next.
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2: Ranch weather and orange heat warning remains in effect across the area with maximum temperatures of 31 to 34 degrees, reaching up to potentially 37 degrees Celsius in some areas. A mix of sun and cloud this morning, chance of showers and a risk of thunderstorm with a high 34 degrees, feeling like 43 with the humidex and a UV index of 9 or very high. Partly cloudy skies later tonight, chance of showers and a risk of thunderstorm with a low 22. Tomorrow, a mix of sun and cloud throughout the day. Chance of showers, high 32, with partly cloudy skies and a chance of showers Friday night, low 21. A mix of sun and cloud throughout the day on Saturday. Chance of showers, high 30. It's currently 23 degrees in Listowel, 22 in Mitchell, and 23 in Palmerston. Find your full weather forecast online at theranch100.com.
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2: Jugging sports, more action in the round of 32 with the FIFA World Cup, seeing England hang on for the 2-1 win over Congo. The United States blanks Bosnia 2-0. Belgium takes down Senegal 3-2. The Toronto Blue Jays bounce back with a 9-3 win over the Mets. The Detroit Tigers take down the New York Yankees 6-2. The Boston Red Sox are run over 10-2 to the Washington Nationals. Busy day for day one of free agent frenzy in the NHL, which saw the Toronto Maple Leafs not waste any time, including with the signing of goaltender Sergei Bobrovsky to a 3-year, $7 million annual dollar contract. 37-year-old holds a record of 261 goals against average and a .912 save percentage. Day one of the John Deere Classic taking place at TPC Deer Run. Taylor Pendrith will lead off later this morning for Canadians, who is one of seven taking part over the weekend in Illinois. And in Huron County Fastball, just one matchup as the Sebringville Sting shut out the Goderich Grizzlies 7-0. Action picks back up in the league on Friday. And that is a look at sports. I'm Nick Powell.
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0: Quarter after seven here at Ranch Country. Burge and Pell back with you. Gosh, it's nice that that hissing is gone.
1: Feels nice. Getting a little stir crazy when the headphones went on.
0: We are back at our normal signal strength. Yeah. Shout out to Ranch Hand Nick Cadot, who got us back up and running here. However, I do know there are quite a few customers without power, so we'll do our best to keep you informed of what's going on there. Like I said, right before the news, the only restoration time we have is for those in the Belgrave, Brussels, and Blythe area. Currently over 1,000 customers, actually more than 1,400, and they have a restoration time of 1 p.m.
1: Yeah, you know, never fun being without power. However, the one thing that doesn't require power is the iHeartRadio app to get the ranch. A little bit of data on your phone, you can stay up to date with what you need to know.
0: We'll keep you informed. Hang with us. Still to come, we're going to give you a shot at a $25 DQ gift card. It's one of those weird weeks where it for sure felt like a Saturday when I woke up.
1: It was so weird.
0: But we will have some more contesting for you next week with the Mount Forest Fireworks Festival coming up. Might do something on Friday of this week, but stay tuned for that. In the meantime, we do have a special guest joining us just after 8:30 as well, Gwyneth Woods with the Salvation Army. Look forward to that. Coming up this weekend, we chatted about the Dunganum Rodeo and the Lighthouse Blues Festival. Still want to get into those in detail, but let's not forget the Comanchero Show and Shine is also this weekend.
1: Ah, yes, and a couple of live artists going to be down there as well.
0: Details on all that and more to come. In the meantime, reach out to us now with your birthday submissions. We want them. We'll get those on the air around 8:15. Old Dominion on 100.1 FM, Perth County's hottest country.

0: Johnny Reed, out of the blue on 100.1 FM, and it's time we're going to jump into our morning laugh. I do have our list of Brainbuster champs, though, so let's get that out there first. Joel Hill had the answer this morning.
1: Right on.
0: Great job, Joel. Good to hear from you. Shauna had the answer as well. Very well done, Shauna. And Wayne Schuin.
1: Nice.
0: Back on our list. Yeah. Wayne, my man. Donna had the answer this morning. Very well done, Donna. Doug Kellum is a Brainbuster champion this morning. He's been on fire recently. Yeah. Conrad's on our list again. Great job, Conrad. And Kyle also figured out the answer this morning. Very well done, Kyle. Tim had the answer. Great job, Tim. Marlene is also a Brainbuster champion. And then the first two winners we had this morning were Deanna. Deanna, of course, good friend of the show. And Trish Stone. Both of them figured out what we were looking for. Believe it or not, it was having a passport. Isaac is also on our list here this morning. Great job, Isaac.
1: Yeah, I'm surprised that there's actually a few on our Facebook page with this being the answer. But Allison Gibson, she usually is one of our Brainbuster champs there on Facebook, as well as Liz Critchley also getting in there. But Candace Wires also, all three of them, saying passport.
0: Okay. I think we got some two-timers out there, Nick Bell.
1: Yeah, I think there's a couple of double winners out there today.
0: They must be following along with our sister station or something. Okay, let's jump into our morning laugh. Mm-hmm. Are you ready? We've had nothing but 4th of July bits for the last week or so.
1: That doesn't shock me, and I don't think it's going to change here today either, if I had to take a guess.
0: Yesterday was Canada Day, so at least we can go with something to do with fireworks.
1: Yeah, that's a good way to look at it.
0: So here's Dave Attell on lame fireworks, something we don't have to worry about around here.
2: I'm glad to be here. I travel a lot. I hate traveling. I guess because my dad used to beat me with a globe. Now, my dad was a tough man. He never let me have anything fun like fireworks. Who didn't love fireworks? Come on, raise your hook hands so we can see you. Let's get it out. You know what we had? You know what we had? Sparklers. Sparklers, that's all we had. Sparklers are the gay cousin of the firework family. I think a flashlight is more dangerous than a sparkler. My friend's got M80s, bottle rockets, sticks of dynamite. They're blowing stuff up, having fun. I'm walking around like the Special Olympic torch boy. I'm like, hey, everybody, how's it going? Planes are landing on me, I tell yous.
0: I actually loved sparklers as a kid, I'll be honest.
1: I was almost expecting that exactly bit to go. It's like, you know what we got? Sparklers and snakes. that's what I was waiting for.
0: What's that from?
1: So that's South Park right there.
0: Is it South Park?
1: Yeah.
0: Joe Dirt as well.
1: Oh, yes.
0: Yeah, Joe Dirt. Yes. All they have is snakes and sparklers. Come on, man. Need some man-ladies. Okay, good stuff. Happy Canada Day again. Traffic and weather coming up.
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6: Isn't it time to find out about traffic and weather yet?
7: Ranch traffic, an orange heat warning remains in effect across the area, with temperatures reaching up to 31 to 34 degrees, potentially up to 37 degrees Celsius in some areas. A mix of sun and cloud this morning, chance of showers, risk of thunderstorm, high 34, feeling close to 43 with the Humidex. Roads are bare and dry with clear visibility. There are no known issues at this time.
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0: From the Ranch Newsroom, I'm Nick Powell. Canada Day certainly saw quite the storm in Midwestern Ontario, and it brought the power down, and many are still without service. There continues to be an outage reported by Hydro One in the areas of Belgrave and Blythe, which is affecting just under 1,500 customers. Damage has since been assessed by crews for Hydro One, with an estimated restoration time at 1 p.m. A 41-year-old's been charged following an incident in Listowel. On June 30th at around 1:20 p.m., Perth County OPP were called to a disturbance at a home in the area of Cront Street West and Wallace Avenue South. As a result, a 41-year-old of Brampton's been charged with unlawfully in a dwelling house and failure to comply with an undertaking. The accused was held in custody pending a bail hearing. It was a busy day for the Hanover Fire Department on Tuesday, responding to 7 calls for service from mid-morning to the overnight hours. Fire department says calls range from public assistance and standby for a neighboring department to downed hydro lines during a power outage, alarm investigations, and a vehicle crash. Crews worked with partner agencies over the day and evening, seeing power restored to Hanover at around 1:30 a.m. on Wednesday. For these and other stories, visit our website at theranch100.com. Weather is next.
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0: Ranch weather: an orange heat warning remains in effect across the area with maximum temperatures of 31 to 34 degrees, reaching up to potentially 37 degrees Celsius in some areas. A mix of sun and cloud this morning, chance of showers and a risk of thunderstorm with a high 34 degrees, feeling like 43 with the humidex and a UV index of 9 or very high. Partly cloudy skies later tonight, chance of showers and a risk of thunderstorm with a low 22. Tomorrow, a mix of sun and cloud throughout the day, chance of showers, high 32, with partly cloudy skies and a chance of showers Friday night, low 21. A mix of sun and cloud throughout the day on Saturday, chance of showers, high 30. It's currently 23 degrees in Listowel, 22 in Mitchell, and 23 in Palmerston. Find your full weather forecast online at theranch100.com.
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0: Striking sports: at the round of 32 for the FIFA World Cup, England eventually got its offense going for the 2-1 win against Congo. The United States takes down Bosnia 2-0. Belgium grabs the 3-2 win over Senegal. Toronto Blue Jays' offense soared with a 9-3 win against the New York Mets. For the Detroit Tigers, they rout the New York Yankees 6-2. Boston falls 10-2 to the Washington Nationals. In a busy few hours at day one of the free agent frenzy in the NHL, which saw the Toronto Maple Leafs keep busy themselves, which included the signing of goaltender Sergei Bobrovsky to a 3-year deal with an average annual value of $7 million. The 37-year-old goaltender holds an overall record of a .261 goals against average and a .912 save percentage. And that is a look at sports. I'm Nick Powell.
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9: 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The Auburn Riverside Retreat Campgrounds announced the results from their recent charity fundraising weekend. With the support of the community, the event was able to raise and donate nearly $1,500 to the Friends of Hullett Marsh. So many books and bake sale items that had been donated contributed to the total, as well as over 50 tubers taking part in their tube rally. They loved seeing the river filled with tubes. They say to stay connected with either the Auburn Riverside Retreat or Hullett Marsh Facebook pages to see all the good things that will be done to protect the wildlife conservation work that's being done at the marsh. For all the great photos from the fundraiser, you can find the Auburn Riverside Retreat on Facebook. This has been your Good News File.
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0: Cousin Mary from Flood on 100.1 FM, 749. And we're going to get to our breakfast scrambler here.
1: Yes, sir. $25 DQ gift card this week.
0: Before we play your clip, though, we were talking about Joe Dirt when we wrapped up our brainbuster question.
1: Yeah, yeah.
0: So I had to get that clip ready. These are all of the fireworks that Joe Dirt lists off that

0: You should be getting instead of snakes and sparklers.
1: So you're going to tell me that you don't have no black cats, no Roman candles or screaming memes?
2: No.
1: Oh, come on, man. You don't got no lady fingers, buzz buttles, snicker bombs, church burners, finger blasters, gut busters, zippity doodahs, or crap flappers?
2: No, I don't.
1: You're going to stand there owning a fireworks stand and tell me you don't have no whistling bungholes, no spleen splitters, whisker biscuits, honky lighters, hoosker do's, hoosker don'ts, cherry bombs, nips of dazers, with or without the scooter stick, or one single whistling kitty chaser?
2: No.
3: Because snakes and sparklers are the only ones I like.
0: Oh, there's David Tell's parents for you right
4: so
0: there.
4: Good.
0: Snakes and sparklers. That's all I like. Hoosker do's, hoosker don'ts. That and whistling bungholes are my favorite. Okay, here is your clip. Tell Nick and I what this song is, and we will get you qualified for a $25 DQ gift card with only four names in on the draw this week.

0: I think I made that one way too hard.
1: Yeah, that, there's no way anyone's going to figure this one out. It's too difficult, man.
0: I love when you get sarcastic. 226-622-7288. We'll play it for you again. Listen carefully. Hopefully somebody out there can figure out what it is.

0: All right, Ranch Country, we will leave it with you. Traffic and weather's coming up. Luke Combs is also on the way, and Nick will get us into our 8 a.m. news shortly.
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4: Is it time to find out about traffic and weather yet?
0: Ranch traffic, an orange heat warning remains in effect across the area, with temperatures reaching up to 31 to 34 degrees, potentially up to 37 degrees Celsius in some areas. A mix of sun and cloud this morning, chance of showers, risk of thunderstorm, high 34, feeling close to 43 with the humidex. Roads are bare and dry with clear visibility. There are no known issues at this time.
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0: Okay, a little Russell Dickerson here on 100.1 FM, 8 o'clock on the dot. What have we got?
1: Well, it was quite a busy Tuesday for the Hanover Fire Department. Just over the course of the day, from mid-morning all the way to the overnight hours, responding to 7 calls of service. I think the big one there for them as well probably has to do with some downed hydro lines. Looks like power, at least in Hanover, wasn't restored until about 1:30 in the morning there yesterday.
0: Oh, my goodness.
1: Yeah.
0: Okay. Yes, we do still know some customers without power. Mm-hmm. We'll do our best to keep you updated there. Hydro One Outage Map is a handy tool if you do have your phone or anything like that. So, before we jump into the news, we did play this clip, and no one was able to figure it out.
1: Yeah, I'm kind of shocked, actually.
0: Here it is one more time.

0: Give us a ring right now if you've got the answer. I can hear you snickering over there.
1: That's just, I mean, maybe because I was here when it was getting all put together, maybe, but
0: they're a super group.
1: Pretty easy. Oh, yeah.
0: To be fair, and extend a bit of an olive branch, I don't really know if they're a country music super group. It's more folk than anything else. But again, if you can figure it out, give us a ring. We'll be back right after this.
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3: From the Ranch Newsroom, I'm Nick Powell. It was quite the storm on Canada Day, which blew its way quickly in Midwestern Ontario, but it brought down the power with it, and many are still not back in service. There continues to be an outage reported by Hydro One in some areas of Blythe and Belgrave, affecting just under 1,500 customers. Damage has since been assessed by crews, and an estimated restoration time is set at 1 p.m. Crews are still assessing damages in areas of Wellington County, including in Bellwood and along the Highland Pines campground. A 41-year-old's been charged following an incident in Listowel. On June 30th at around 1:20 p.m., Perth County OPP were called to a disturbance at a home in the area of Crotch Street West and Wallace Avenue South. As a result, a 41-year-old of Brampton's been charged with unlawfully in a dwelling house and failure to comply with an undertaking. The accused was held in custody pending a bail hearing. That was a busy day for the Hanover Fire Department on Tuesday, responding to 7 calls for service from mid-morning to the overnight hours. Fire department says calls range from public assistance and standby for a neighboring department to down hydro lines during a power outage, alarm investigations, and a vehicle crash. Crews work with partner agencies over the day and evening, seeing power restored to Hanover at around 1:30 a.m. on Wednesday. The Hanover Fire Department is reminding residents if you come across a down power line to stay back, keep others away, and call 911, treating the down wire as live and dangerous. Trish Palmer has been named as Minto's 2026 Senior of the Year. Palmer was recognized during a council meeting who has given countless hours for the service of others through the Meals on Wheels program, driving friends and neighbors to medical appointments, supporting youth as a scout leader, as well as her work for the Clifford and District Horticultural Society. Minto Mayor Dave Turton says Palmer is always looking out for others, embodying the best parts of the community.
4: Even in her spare time, she continues to check in on seniors, ensuring they are safe, supported, and never alone. Trish leads with kindness, humility, and a genuine care of others. Not all angels have wings, and tonight we recognize one of ours.
3: Palmer noted when she moved to Minto 15 years ago, she said she would be getting involved in the community, but the work done would not mean much if it wasn't for the help of other volunteers giving back as well. And Ontario law giving tenants the right to install AC units is now in effect. The section of a 2023 law will be in force, allowing tenants to install and use a window air conditioner or a portable unit if their landlord does not supply AC. July 1st also marked the day when the age for publicly funded colorectal cancer screenings has been lowered from 50 to 45 years old. It did not stop there for new laws, as Wednesday marked when Ontario drivers will be allowed to save money by declining some auto insurance accident benefits. Drivers who also come from other jurisdictions who don't have a driver's license exchange agreement with the province will now have to complete a G2 road test and wait a year before going for a full G license. For these and other stories, visit our website at theranch100.com. Weather is next.
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3: Ranch weather: an orange heat warning remains in effect across the area, with maximum temperatures of 31 to 34 degrees, potentially up to 37 degrees Celsius for some areas. A mix of sun and cloud this morning, chance of showers, and a risk of thunderstorm with a high 34 degrees, closer to 43 with a humidex and a UV index of 9 or very high. Mainly cloudy skies later tonight, chance of showers, risk of thunderstorm with a low 22. Tomorrow, increasing cloudiness throughout the day. Chance of showers, risk of thunderstorm. High 32, feeling like 40 with a humidex. With partly cloudy skies Friday night, chance of showers. Low 21. A mix of sun and cloud throughout the day on Saturday. Slight chance of showers. High 30. Find your full weather forecast online at theranch100.com.
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3: Chugging sports, more action in the round of 32 at the FIFA World Cup, seeing England hang on for the 2-1 win over Congo. The United States blanks Bosnia 2-0. Belgium takes down Senegal 3-2. The Toronto Blue Jays bounce back with a 9-3 win over the Mets. The Detroit Tigers take down the New York Yankees 6-2. The Boston Red Sox are run over 10-2 to the Washington Nationals. Busy day for day one of free agent frenzy in the NHL, which saw the Toronto Maple Leafs not waste any time, including with the signing of goaltender Sergei Bobrovsky to a 3-year, $7 million annual dollar contract. 37-year-old holds a record of 261 goals against average and a .912 save percentage. Day one of the John Deere Classic taking place at TPC Deer Run. Taylor Pendrith will lead off later this morning for Canadians, who is one of seven taking part over the weekend in Illinois. And in Huron County Fastball, just one matchup as the Sebringville Sting shut out the Goderich Grizzlies 7-0. Action picks back up in the league on Friday. And that is a look at sports. I'm Nick Powell.
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0: Okay, High Valley here on 100.1 FM and 811. We got to get some birthdays going. Mm-hmm. And if you have a submission, just call or text Nick and I now. Can submit through our website as well. Want to reach out to us, double check that we've gotten that. We have wrapped up our contesting, but Gwyneth Woods is going to be joining us for a chat after our 8:30 news as well. We'll see what's going on with the Salvation Army. No shortage of events to look forward to either. We do want to touch on the Dungannon Pro Rodeo that coming up this weekend.
1: Absolutely.
0: In the meantime, though, just give us a ring right now at 226-622-7288 if you know of someone celebrating a birthday or anniversary. We had a retirement the other day.
1: Yeah, that was awesome. Like I said, we want to get it all out there. It doesn't have to be just a birthday or anniversary. Anything good.
0: We know a whole graduating class is headed off, so if you want to send congratulations out that way, happy to do that as well. What do we got? We got Thomas Rhett on the way. We're also going to hear from Jamie Warren. Right now, Blake Shelton on 100.1 FM.

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1: Okay, Ranch Country, we've been scouring our email inbox here and checking the text line, but not seeing any birthday submissions. 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
1: First on our list, Margot Robbie, turning 36 years old, kind of broke the world with Wolf of Wall Street and has never looked back. She's one of the biggest stars in the world now. Lindsay Lohan is turning 40 years old, recently did Freakier Friday, so she's back. And another Disney star here, Ashley Tisdale, is turning 41 years old. She, of course, from the High School Musical movies and is actually in Scary Movie 5. A very happy birthday to Michelle Branch, turning 43 years old. Her biggest hit was Everywhere. And a very happy birthday to Jose Canseco, turning 62 years old. Man, that guy was a slugger.
2: Yeah, man.
1: During the steroids craze, when every slugger was the biggest man you'd ever seen. Plus, it always makes me think of Liar, Liar. I'm Jose Canseco. We were just talking about this guy. Brett the Hitman Hart.
2: Oh, what a true proud man.
1: Turning 69 years old today. They say the night before Canada Day, you're supposed to put Nanaimo bars out on your front porch so Brett the Hitman Hart can come collect them. Very happy birthday as well going out to Larry David, the genius behind Seinfeld, and you can catch him on Curb Your Enthusiasm, which some say is even better.
2: Yeah.
1: And Richard Petty, NASCAR legend, turns 89 years old today. Anything?
2: Doesn't look like anything's trickled in, but of course, if we missed one, you reach out. We'll take care of it.
1: We'll move on here. Traffic and weather is coming up, plus Jamie Warren also on the way. And after 8:30 news, we're chatting with Gwyneth Woods of the Salvation Army.
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7: Hi, this is Rascal Flash.
8: Isn't it time to find out about traffic and weather yet?
2: Ranch traffic, an orange heat warning remains in effect across the area, with temperatures reaching up to 31 to 34 degrees, potentially up to 37 degrees Celsius in some areas. A mix of sun and cloud this morning, chance of showers, risk of thunderstorm, high 34, feeling close to 43 with the Humidex. Roads are bare and dry with clear visibility. There are no known issues at this time.
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2: And now the news, weather, traffic, farm report, fishing conditions, pollen count, moon phase, and the exact percentage chance your barbecue gets rained out today.
0: Pal, people just want to know if they need a jacket.
2: They do. At precisely 7:42 this morning, temperatures will drop 3 degrees. Winds will shift northwest at 11 kilometers an hour, and someone in Listowel will complain about it on Facebook.
0: How do you even know that?
2: I know things, Burge. I'm basically the Google of Midwestern Ontario with a backwards hat.
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0: Okay, welcome back, Ranch Country. It is 8:26, and
1: a birthday submission came through. Wouldn't you know it?
0: Hey, love to see it, though. As long as it trickle on through. We love getting those locals out there, as Adam reaching out to us wanted to let us know that Huxley was celebrating birthday just the other day. What a great time to have a birthday, too, on Canada Day, too.
1: Great name, too.
0: So big happy birthday out there to Huxley.
1: The Huckster.
0: Yes, sir.
1: All right, Huxley, happy birthday from all of us here at the ranch. We chatted earlier about the Dungannon Pro Rodeo, and that is one day away. Going to kick off on the 3rd, run the 4th and 5th as well, an event we look forward to every single year, Nick Bell.
0: Yeah, I mean, everything that you could possibly want when it comes down to a name like the Pro Rodeo, so much stuff to go there, you know. It's all about ushering your inner cowboy there.
1: The full schedule of events can be found at DunganinProRodeo.com. 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That features Colt McLaughlin and Andy Colanico. Age is 19 plus, though, so keep that in mind.
0: Yes.
1: Then on the Saturday, we'll see the rodeo performance beginning at 5 p.m. Mutton Bustin' and Little Wrangler program at 3:30.
0: Nice.
1: And the mini chuck wagon races are going to be taking place during the rodeo. Then the Saturday night concert, that features Adam Cousins, who we know pretty well.
0: Oh, yeah.
1: Very talented guy. And then it all wraps up on Sunday with the rodeo performances again at 1 p.m. The mini chuck wagon races will be going on as well. And the kids' calf scramble during the halftime show. Find a map and the full schedule, like I said, at DunganinProRodeo.com. Nick Powell is going to get us into our 8:30 news right after Hanover Zone. Jamie Warren on 100.1 FM, Perth County's hottest country.

0: Okay, 8:31. Lay it on us, buddy. What do we got?
1: Well, we're just trying to keep you up to date here with all these power outages. I mean, some areas are still being assessed. There actually is no ETA.
0: Yeah.
1: Certainly, we've been talking about it here. The most impacted areas, of course, the Blythe and Belgrave area. At least we do know there it's going to be about 1 o'clock this afternoon when you can expect power to be restored. That storm really did rock the area.
0: And the worst part is we're expecting more showers and thunderstorms this afternoon. So hopefully we don't see anything like we saw yesterday. We will be back right after this, and I believe Gwyneth Woods with the Salvation Army will be joining us. Don't go anywhere.
1: From the Ranch Newsroom, I'm Nick Powell. It was quite the storm on Canada Day, which blew its way quickly in Midwestern Ontario, but it brought down power with it, and many are still not back in service. There continues to be an outage reported by Hydro One within the areas of Belgrave and Blythe, affecting just under 1,500 customers. Damage has since been assessed by crews, and there is an estimated restoration time set for 1 p.m. A failure to pull over for emergency vehicles has led to charges in Puslinch. On June 29th at around 6:30 p.m., Wellington County OPP was on patrol, eventually stopping a vehicle on Wellington Road 32. 35-year-old Cambridge has been charged with failure to stop on the right for an emergency vehicle, owner operating a motor vehicle without insurance, and driving without a license. Accused will appear in court at a later date. And the Humane Society of Kitchener-Waterloo in Stratford-Perth has named the next board of directors for the 2026-27 term. Mark Fox has returned as the board chair for his second three-year term, who's an entrepreneur, technology expert, and founding partner for several national organizations focused on innovative solutions. Lisa Hutflutz has been named as the newest director, spending over 22 years at Manulife holding various executive roles. Vice Chair Nicola Voglin, Secretary Carlene Carroll, Treasurer Rob Green, and Directors Amanda Craig, Andrea Roth, Angela Watkins, Jennifer Lai, Christina Tubbs, Lucinda Wallace, and Michael Banham will be making up the remainder of the board. For these and other stories, visit our website at theranch100.com. Weather is next.
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1: Ranch weather: an orange heat warning remains in effect across the area, with maximum temperatures of 31 to 34 degrees, potentially up to 37 degrees Celsius for some areas. A mix of sun and cloud this morning, chance of showers, and a risk of thunderstorm with a high 34 degrees, closer to 43 with the humidex, and a UV index of 9 or very high. Mainly cloudy skies later tonight, chance of showers, risk of thunderstorm with a low 22. Tomorrow, increasing cloudiness throughout the day, chance of showers, risk of thunderstorm, high 32, feeling like 40 with the humidex, with partly cloudy skies Friday night, chance of showers, low 21. A mix of sun and cloud throughout the day on Saturday, slight chance of showers, high 30. Find your full weather forecast online at theranch100.com.
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1: Chugging sports: at the round of 32 for the FIFA World Cup, England eventually got its offense going for the 2-1 win against Congo. The United States takes down Bosnia 2-0. Belgium grabs the 3-2 win over Senegal. Toronto Blue Jays' offense soared with a 9-3 win against the New York Mets. For the Detroit Tigers, they rout the New York Yankees 6-2. Boston falls 10-2 to the Washington Nationals. In a busy few hours at day one of the free agent frenzy in the NHL, which saw the Toronto Maple Leafs keep busy themselves, which included the signing of goaltender Sergei Bobrovsky to a three-year deal with an average annual value of $7 million. 37-year-old goaltender holds an overall record of a 261 goals against average and a 912 save percentage. And that is a look at sports. I'm Nick Powell.
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0: This is Ranch Country. Hope you're enjoying your morning so far. Joined in studio by a familiar face, Gwyneth Woods with the Salvation Army joins us. Good to see you, Gwyneth. How are you?
1: I'm doing great today. How are you?
0: Very good, thank you. How was your Canada Day?
1: Very good. Although I have to say, I was at work on Canada Day. We've switched it up a little bit, but I got to enjoy the fireworks out in Atwood, which was fabulous.
0: That's awesome. Good. Glad to hear it. Well, again, a big thank you to all the volunteers and the Atwood Lions for putting that on, and the town of Atwood, of course. It's always great when you stop by, and you do want folks to keep an eye on your social media page over the next little while here, as you do have some stuff coming up.
1: Yeah, we have lots of stuff coming up over the summer and especially in the fall, so if you go in, give us a like and a follow, you're going to find out about those things.
0: Well, let's touch on Donut Day.
1: Yeah, what a great day. Just a fun day, right? Yeah, it was great to just see everybody getting out and getting those donuts and celebrating what has happened in the Salvation Army for so many years. But we also got the opportunity to go visit some service providers in town.
0: Wow.
1: Yeah, Impressions donated some donuts for us. We went to the VON, to Meals on Wheels, paramedics, the staff at Livingston and Crescent Care, which was really special, and the fire department. So that was really a fun part of it as well for us.
0: That's awesome. Big shout out to everyone who purchased one of those donuts. Kind of stems from an old tradition during World War I, right?
1: Absolutely.
0: Pretty cool.
1: Yeah, neat story. That's on our Facebook page, too.
0: There you go, if you want to see the full story. You wanted to shout out the county.
1: I do. You know, I wanted to come and talk about this because I just think it speaks volumes about our county and the collaborative work that's going on. So maybe you don't know this, or maybe not everyone knows, that we actually operate a tax service every year. So what this means is that we complete taxes for low-income households completely free.
0: Nice.
1: Yeah. So this year we've connected with 224 different households already.
0: Wow.
1: I mean, end of June. We actually keep going throughout the year. We've passed our busy season, but 224 different households. So some of those also had multiple years of taxes that needed completed. I mean, tax time might not seem like something we want to jump for joy with.
0: It's $100.
1: But you know what? I can tell you this service brings a big thank you. So just to put that in perspective, that means it's over 200 households that got dollars back for help with basic necessities, and over 200 households that got the service, and like you said, they didn't have to pay for it, right? I mean, $50 or $100 makes a big difference when you're trying to make ends meet.
0: Absolutely. It's a whole week's worth of groceries.
1: Well, maybe in your house. There's six of us.
0: Yeah, I'm a bachelor. Good call, Gwen.
1: So here's the other part that many people don't know. Sometimes it's really easy to find holes in what kind of local government or local groups are doing or not providing, but This is just a great way that they're plugged in, and I wanted to celebrate those. Those returns are possible as a direct result of a partnership with the City of Stratford.
0: Oh, wow.
1: Yeah. So Stratford.
0: Why'd you choose Stratford?
1: Yeah, Stratford seems a little funny, right? People hear Stratford and they think, well, why is it Stratford? But the City of Stratford, here's the technical line, is the Consolidated Municipal Service Manager. So what that means is that they deliver housing, homelessness, children's services, and Ontario Works on behalf of Stratford, Perth County, and St. Mary's. So it's under that umbrella that they make it possible for us to provide tax services. They see how important it is for community members in need to access services like this, and they do

0: do this to ensure that they get all of their eligible benefits. You don't file your taxes, you don't get child tax credit. Mm-hmm. You don't file your taxes, you're not eligible for Trillium funds. Mm-hmm. And they want to make sure that people are able to access all of those benefits to help them, right? So that's huge. And you know, then what we're able to do is, because we're like, I would venture a guess at about 90% private donor funded. Yeah. And so what we're able to do then is we're able to take those dollars, run this service, and then the people that we see who don't fit in that catchment area, maybe they live in Palmerston, and we're able to help them, then we're able to use donor dollars to supplement that and to make sure that we can still help them. It's just a great program.
1: Absolutely. Yeah. Obviously, you're doing great work out there. Big shout out to the city of Stratford, too. And if folks have any questions or want to get more information on any of the programs you're running, where should they go?
0: They should give us a call. 519-291-3200 is probably the simplest. You can also email us at listowell.info@salvationarmy.ca. And again, this is just a great example of the kind of partnership and collaboration that happens right here in our town, in our community, and in our county. And we just want to celebrate that.
1: For sure. Well, like we said in the beginning, make sure that you're keeping an eye on the Salvation Army's social media pages, too. That way you're in the know about what they have on the go. But I'm sure we will get Gwyneth back in shortly. Thanks so much for doing this. Appreciate it.
0: Thank you.
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9: Isn't it time to find out about traffic and weather yet?
10: Ranch traffic, an orange heat warning remains in effect across the area, with temperatures reaching up to 31 to 34 degrees, potentially up to 37 degrees Celsius in some areas. A mix of sun and cloud this morning, chance of showers, risk of thunderstorm, high 34, feeling close to 43 with the Humidex. Roads are bare and dry with clear visibility. There are no known issues at this time.
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0: Julian Austin, take the money on 100.1 FM. It's time. Nick Powell is ready to rock and roll with our news. I do have a bit of an update for you as well. As far as the outages in Listowel goes, we have a restoration time, 4 p.m. 4 p.m. this afternoon. If you're still without power, you can expect it to be restored by then. And we'll continue to give you updates as we get them. For those in the Palmerston area, also looks like your restoration time has been set for 4 p.m. Find Nick's full news stories on our website, theranch100.com.
1: From the Ranch Newsroom, I'm Nick Powell. Canada Day certainly saw quite the storm in Midwestern Ontario, and it brought the power down, and many are still without service. There continues to be an outage reported by Hydro One in the areas of Belgrave and Blythe, which is affecting just under 1,500 customers. Damage has since been assessed by crews for Hydro One, with an estimated restoration time at 1 p.m. A 41-year-old's been charged following an incident in Listowel. On June 30th at around 1:20 p.m., Perth County OPP were called to a disturbance at a home in the area of Cront Street West and Wallace Avenue South. As a result, a 41-year-old of Brampton's been charged with unlawfully in a dwelling house and failure to comply with an undertaking. The accused was held in custody pending a bail hearing. It was a busy day for the Hanover Fire Department on Tuesday, responding to 7 calls for service from mid-morning to the overnight hours. Fire department says calls range from public assistance and standby for a neighboring department to down hydro lines during a power outage, alarm investigations, and a vehicle crash. Crews worked with partner agencies over the day and evening, seeing power restored to Hanover at around 1:30 a.m. on Wednesday. For these and other stories, visit our website at theranch100.com.
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0: 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And another great event that's coming up in just a week's time is the Lighthouse Blues Festival. 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Your chance to catch the Connor Gaines Band is well, plus Angelica Jones, Blackburn Brothers, Bywater Call, Ray Fuller, and the Blue Shockers, and many, many more. 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Again, that running July 9th, 10th, and 11th. Don't miss it.
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3: Branch weather and orange heat warning remains in effect across the area with maximum temperatures of 31 to 34 degrees, potentially up to 37 degrees Celsius for some areas. A mix of sun and cloud this morning, chance of showers, and a risk of thunderstorm with a high 34 degrees, closer to 43 with a humidex, a UV index of 9 or very high. Mainly cloudy skies later tonight, chance of showers, risk of thunderstorm with a low 22. Tomorrow, increasing cloudiness throughout the day, chance of showers, risk of thunderstorm, high 32, feeling like 40 with a humidex, with partly cloudy skies Friday night, chance of showers, low 21, a mix of sun and cloud throughout the day on Saturday, slight chance of showers, high 30. Find your full weather forecast online at theranch100.com.
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0: The James Barker Band on 100.1 FM 941. Just about time for Nick Powell and I to sign off. But we've got another great event here. We mentioned it earlier, and we've touched on it a few times. But this coming Sunday in Listowel Memorial Park, the Comanchero Show and Shine will be going on. All proceeds from that going to the North Perth Community Hospice. They'll be showcasing lots of sweet rides, but there's also a 50-50 draw. So make sure to get in on that. And there's even going to be live entertainment sponsored by the Hayloft Music Festival. Registration is from 8 a.m. to 12 p.m. It is open to all makes and models, motorcycles, competition, and special interest vehicles. 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

Jade Eagleson on 100.1 FM, 955. That does it for Nick Powell and I. We are signing off here. Thanks so much for hanging with us. One more time, did mention it briefly earlier, but big shout out to the one and only Ellen Jackson, who did perform his final show over the weekend and raised $2 million for CMT disease research, which is the disease he's currently suffering with. It's a nerve degenerative condition. We wish him all the best. $2.25 million. Unbelievable. Alan Jackson being Alan Jackson. This was our Breakfast Scrambler from this morning. Congratulations to our qualifier. We will have another chance for you to get in tomorrow morning before we call our winner, and then we'll have another contest announcement for you as well. The Traveling Wilburys. End of the line on 100.1 FM. Stay safe. Enjoy your day. Stay hydrated. We'll catch up later on tonight.

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1: 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MacArthur Bessie is conducting a live auction sale for the estate of Joe Kingdon, happening Saturday, July 11th at 10 a.m. near Guelph on Wellington Road 29. 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
0: to the ranch.

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0: Ranch weather and orange heat warning remains in effect across the area with maximum temperatures of 31 to 34 degrees, potentially up to 37 degrees Celsius for some areas. A mix of sun and cloud this morning, chance of showers, and a risk of thunderstorm with a high 34 degrees, closer to 43 with the humidex and UV index of 9 or very high. Mainly cloudy skies later tonight, chance of showers, risk of thunderstorm with a low 22. Tomorrow, increasing cloudiness throughout the day, chance of showers, risk of thunderstorm, high 32, feeling like 40 with a humidex, with partly cloudy skies Friday night, chance of showers, low 21. A mix of sun and cloud throughout the day on Saturday, slight chance of showers, high 30. Find your full weather forecast online at theranch100.com.
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4: Ranch weather and orange heat warning remains in effect across the area with maximum temperatures of 31 to 34 degrees, potentially up to 37 degrees Celsius for some areas. A mix of sun and cloud this morning, chance of showers, and a risk of thunderstorm with a high 34 degrees, close to 43 with a humidex and UV index of 9 or very high. Mainly cloudy skies later tonight, chance of showers, risk of thunderstorm with a low 22. Tomorrow, increasing cloudiness throughout the day, chance of showers, risk of thunderstorm, high 32, feeling like 40 with a humidex, with partly cloudy skies Friday night, chance of showers, low 21. A mix of sun and cloud throughout the day on Saturday, slight chance of showers, high 30. Find your full weather forecast online at theranch100.com.
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0: From the Ranch Newsroom, I'm Nick Powell. Due to the ongoing power outage issues affecting Blythe, the Blythe Festivals announced the cancellation of this afternoon's performance of Sisters of 78, set for 1 o'clock. Blythe Festival says the safety of patrons, artists, and staff is their first priority, and with power unavailable, they're not able to safely present the afternoon performance. Blythe Festival apologizes for the disruption and thanks the patrons for their understanding as they navigate the unexpected situation. Perth County OPP were called in to assist Stratford Police with a crash involving a pedestrian. On June 29th at around 8:30 p.m., police received a report of a pedestrian being hit by a vehicle at the intersection of Waterloo Street South and Duro Street. Grey Nissan was heading westbound on Duro Street in the left lane when it turned, striking the pedestrian, who suffered minor injuries and was taken to Stratford Hospital. Roadway was closed for several hours, but eventually reopened. The driver of the Nissan has been charged with failure to yield to a pedestrian. After over 40 years of providing local journalism across Midwestern Ontario, Pat Raftus is hanging up his hat. Raftus has been a longtime journalist with a career spanning from Grand Bend to coverage the Waukerton Herald Times, the Wellington Advertiser, and then returning to the Listowel Banner. Raftus, reflecting on his career, mentioned among the biggest events he had to cover and try to compete when it came to a local event gaining national coverage was the Waukerton water crisis.
1: I was the editor of the Waukerton Herald Times at that time, and I was there for about a year after it happened, and during that year, that was the only story. Everything seemed to relate back to that. We had to try and give people the important news they needed to know because they lived in that community. Well, the national media was all over it. You couldn't beat the breaking stuff, but you had to give better information.
0: Raftus' final day within local media comes to a close June 3rd. The heat hasn't shown much signs of slowing down, and the fire department in North Huron is making sure you're finding ways to stay cool in times of extreme heat. Temperatures and humidity continue to exceed 40 degrees, which can quickly become dangerous, especially for older adults, young children, and those with chronic medical conditions. The fire department says to never leave children or pets unattended in a vehicle, not even for a few minutes. Hot and dry conditions also increase the risk of grass and brush fires, and you're asked to also use extra caution with smoking materials, such as barbecues, campfires, and anything which could spark a fire. And it isn't overly surprising, but the United States is not renewing the Canada-US-Mexico agreement in its current form. U.S. Trade Representatives Jamison Greer says they will continue talks with Canada and Mexico to address the agreement's shortcomings and trade deficits with both countries. Canada and Mexico have expressed interest in looking for a 16-year extension. Canada U.S. Trade Minister Dominic LeBlanc said they agreed on the importance of continuing discussions and identifying ways to ensure trade and investment frameworks between Canada, the U.S., and Mexico continue to support North American prosperity and competitiveness. For these and other stories, visit our website at theranch100.com. Weather is next.
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0: Ranch weather: an orange heat warning remains in effect across the area, with maximum temperatures reaching 31 to 34 degrees Celsius, potentially up to 37 for some areas. A mix of sun and cloud this afternoon, chance of showers with a risk of thunderstorm, day high 34, feeling like 43 with a humidex and a UV index of 9 or very high. Partly cloudy skies later tonight, chance of showers, risk of thunderstorm, low 22. Tomorrow, a mix of sun and cloud through the day, chance of showers for the afternoon, high 32 degrees, feeling like 40 with a humidex, with cloudy skies and showers Friday night, low 19. A mix of sun and cloud through the day on Saturday, chance of showers, high 27. It's currently 27 degrees in Listowel, 26 in Wingham, and 27 in Harrison. Find your full weather forecast online at theranch100.com.
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0: Chugging Sports, there are just six games left in the round of 32, with three being taken care of today, starting with Spain going up against Austria. Croatia plays Portugal, while Algeria and Switzerland battle it out in the late window. Day off for the Toronto Blue Jays before they head to Seattle. For the Detroit Tigers, they're in Texas for action against the Rangers at 8:05. The LA Dodgers are home to San Diego. Day one continues at TBC Deer Run for the John Deere Classic. Taylor Pendrith is more than halfway done his day, and led off for Canadians this morning. Pendrith is joined with six other Canadians, including Mackenzie Hughes, Adam Svensson, and Sudarshan Yelimarajou. But over the last few weeks, the rumor mill on defenseman Zach Werenski made its rounds, where it had seemed the Columbus Blue Jackets would deal the Norris winner, including a Knicks deal with the Dallas Stars. Werenski, in a statement, says everything's been blown out of proportion, saying he wants to win. And he wants to do so in Columbus and wants to remain, dispelling trade rumors for the 28-year-old. And that is Look at Sports. I'm Nick Powell.
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5: Checking in on the financial markets over the noon hour, the TSX is up 18 points to 34,875. The S&P 500 added 13 points to 7,497. The Dow Jones up 384 to 52,689. And the NASDAQ fell 96 points to 25,943. Crude is down 89 cents to $67.69 a barrel. Gold up $54 to $4,136 an ounce, and the loonie trading at 70.4 cents U.S. With your noon market watch, I'm Robin Brady.
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8: Good afternoon. Here is the report for Thursday from Farm Market News at the University of Guelph Ridgetown campus. From Ontario Pork, Quebec's average price on Wednesday was $215.30 per 100 kilos dressed weight. The previous market day, CME constructed price was $91.80 U.S. per 100 weight dressed weight. Compared to the previous day, this was down 66 cents. At the Chicago Board of Trade today, the corn futures are slightly higher. September up 3.25 at 426. December up 2 at 444.25. Soybean futures are slightly higher. August up 3 at 11.36.25. November up 0.75 at 11.50. And wheat futures are slightly higher, with September up 4.5 at 6.04.5. The Listowel area cash corn price $5.76, soybeans $15.66 to $15.70, and soft red winter wheat $7.25 to $7.35 per bushel. For 100.1 The Ranch, I'm Blair Andrews at Farm Market News.
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0: Time for today's farm feature. China says they are imposing a 73.5% preliminary tariff on imports for Canadian pea starch. This is part of an anti-dumping measure after a 10-month investigation. The Ministry of Commerce says, as part of their investigation, they found Canadian pea starch was being dumped in China, which caused, quote, material injury to the domestic industry. This decision continues to build on trade tensions between both governments, with these relations dating back to January, when Mark Carney had visited Beijing, initially reaching an agreement to lower tariff rates on Canadian canola imports, as well as suspending duties on some Canadian agricultural products, including on a 100% levy of Canadian peas.
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1: Also known as the season where I track humidity levels so precisely, I can tell you when your hair gives up on life.
0: Pal, it's just hot.
1: It's 87% hot, 12% sticky, and 1% why did I wear jeans?
0: That's the sound of summer right there.
2: Oh, you guys are really leaning into the summer vibe in the morning, huh?
0: Jackie!
2: Yeah, sunshine, road trips, lake days, very cute. But you know who's really carrying summer?
0: Don't say it.
2: Afternoon drive, when people are actually done working. Windows are down, ice cream's melting, and they're heading to the beach. That's my crowd.
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0: Traitor.
2: 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I'll keep your summer dreams alive after two.
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8: Ranch weather. Orange heat warning in effect for the area for long duration heat event to continue. Maximum temperatures of 31 to 34 degrees and minimum temperatures of 21 to 25. Mix of sun and cloud this afternoon. 40% chance of showers and risk of a thunderstorm. High of 34, feeling 43 with humidex. UV index very high. Partly cloudy this evening. 40% chance of showers and risk of a thunderstorm. Skies clearing late. Low of 22. Increasing cloudiness early tomorrow morning, 60% chance of showers late and in the afternoon, risk of a thunderstorm, high of 32, feeling 40, UV index very high. Cloudy tomorrow evening, 60% chance of showers, low of 19. A mix of sun and cloud Saturday, 30% chance of showers, high of 27. For your long-range weather forecast, visit theranch100.com.
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So I hitched down I-65. I climbed into her Trans Am, an hour below Birmingham. She was headed home and I was there for the ride.

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5: Ranch weather. Orange heat warning in effect for the area for long duration heat event to continue. Maximum temperatures of 31 to 34 degrees and minimum temperatures of 21 to 25. Mix of sun and cloud this afternoon, 40% chance of showers and risk of a thunderstorm. High of 34, feeling 43 with humidex. UV index very high. Partly cloudy this evening, 40% chance of showers and risk of a thunderstorm. Skies clearing late, low of 22. Increasing cloudiness early tomorrow morning, 60% chance of showers late and in the afternoon, risk of a thunderstorm, high of 32, feeling 40, UV index very high. Cloudy tomorrow evening, 60% chance of showers, low of 19. A mix of sun and cloud Saturday, 30% chance of showers, high of 27. For your long-range weather forecast, visit theranch100.com.
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1: How could I not love it?
0: But it might feel like it. Jackie Wills on the Ranch.

Sister Sally Burrows with Put It On Me. Zach Top before that. Hopefully you had a great Canada Day. We're heading into another Thirsty Thursday. Jackie Will's back in studio with you. A check of your weather on the way. But right now, it's Luke Combs.

0: The Ranch. Perth County's hottest country. Keith Urban there with Straight Line. And after that holiday yesterday, we are getting ready to head straight to the weekend. It's another Thirsty Thursday, Friday Eve, Friday Junior, whatever you want to call it. And man, oh man, it is still toasty hot out there. As we head into your afternoon, let's take a look at your weather forecast. That orange heat warning is still in effect. A long duration heat event continues. Maximum temperatures of 31 to 34 degrees Celsius and potentially up to 37 degrees Celsius for some areas. Minimum temperatures of 21 to 25 degrees Celsius continuing through Friday and possibly into the weekend in some regions. Currently, it's about 29 degrees Celsius, a mix of sun and cloud, with a 40% chance of showers this afternoon and a risk of a thunderstorm. A high of 34, humidex of 43. Tonight, partly cloudy with a 40% chance of showers this evening and a risk of a thunderstorm, clearing late this evening with a low of 22. For your long-range weather forecast, theranch100.com.
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2: Summer on the farm, early mornings, long days, and somehow dirt in places you didn't even know existed. According to my calculations, the average farmer spends 14 hours a day working. And according to my calculations, you spend 13 of those hours standing around supervising. Excuse me, I'm essential farm support personnel. You named one cow and now you think you run the operation. Her name is Susan and she respects me. Pretty sure Susan just tried to kick you.
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It's July the 2nd, and we're going back 11 years to 2015 when Girl Crush by Little Big Town was at the top of the airplay charts. The second single from their 62 album Painkiller won 5 music awards, including 2 Grammys for our Best Country Duo Group Performance and Best Country Song. The song ended up being the second most played song of 2015, and it is certified sextuple platinum in the U.S. That's a lot. We all love it. Here's Girl Crush by Little Big Town on The Ranch.

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7: Ranch weather. Orange heat warning in effect for the area for long duration heat event to continue. Maximum temperatures of 31 to 34 degrees and minimum temperatures of 21 to 25. Mix of sun and cloud this afternoon, 40% chance of showers and risk of a thunderstorm. High of 34, feeling 43 with humidex. UV index very high. Partly cloudy this evening, 40% chance of showers and risk of a thunderstorm. Skies clearing late, low of 22. Increasing cloudiness early tomorrow morning, 60% chance of showers late and in the afternoon, risk of a thunderstorm, high of 32, feeling 40, UV index very high. Cloudy tomorrow evening, 60% chance of showers, low of 19. A mix of sun and cloud Saturday, 30% chance of showers, high of 27. For your long-range weather forecast, visit theranch100.com.
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0: Jake Owen on Perth County's Hottest Country. And speaking of hot, it is hot, hot, hot out there once again today. And if there's anybody who is in need of some relief from the heat, the municipality does have some cooling centers open to the public. The Steve Kerr Memorial Complex in Listowel, the Alma Memorial Community Center in Atwood, and the Alma Logan Rec Complex in Moncton are all open until 4 o'clock today. The Library and Listowel in Moncton are also open today until 8 p.m. The Splash Pad in the Listowel Memorial Park is open daily for use. And we've got some free public swims happening in Listowel in Atwood today as well. A session will be getting kicked off at 3 o'clock. There's also one at 6:30 at both pools.
1: Attention.
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That was Jess Mouskaluke with I Ain't Country. You're listening to 100.1 FM. My name's Jackie Wills. I've got your fun fact of the day on the way. But right now, it is the Hayloft Music Festival Country Night headliner, Kip Moore, on the Ranch.

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2: Another Thirsty Thursday is here, and we're back to shining the ranch spotlight brightly on Ontario's very own Cam Brown. We have featured his debut single, Pretty Lime Margarita, which might be perfect for a Thirsty Thursday. And now he's back with a brand new tune called Nothing Like When We Met, as he gears up to share the stage with major country acts like Chase Rice, Brett Kissel, Chase Beckham, Jade Eagleson, and more at Routes 905 Festival in Hamilton, July 24th and 25th. You can find this song wherever you get your music, and you're hearing it right now in the Ranch Spotlight. 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
11: Ranch weather. Orange heat warning in effect for the area for long duration heat event to continue. Maximum temperatures of 31 to 34 degrees and minimum temperatures of 21 to 25. Mix of sun and cloud this afternoon, 40% chance of showers and risk of a thunderstorm. High of 34, feeling 43 with humidex, UV index very high. Partly cloudy this evening, 40% chance of showers and risk of a thunderstorm. Skies clearing late, low of 22. Increasing cloudiness early tomorrow morning, 60% chance of showers late and in the afternoon. Risk of a thunderstorm, high of 32, feeling 40, UV index very high. Cloudy tomorrow evening, 60% chance of showers, low of 19. A mix of sun and cloud Saturday, 30% chance of showers, high of 27. For your long-range weather forecast, visit theranch100.com.
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0: Willie and Nelson with We're Not Happy on 100.1 FM. But I feel like it's hard to not be happy when you're in the town of Minto. Always all kinds of fun stuff happening. And this weekend is no different. The ambassador competition at the Harrison Arena is scheduled for Friday night at 6:30 p.m. The Clifford Truck Show is back all weekend long at the Clifford Rotary Pavilion. The Clifford Firefighters have a pancake breakfast Saturday and Sunday morning at the pavilion. The Minto Farmers Market is back Saturday morning 9 till 12 at the Palmerston Railway Heritage Museum, and so much more. 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
1: 41-year-old's been charged after an incident in Listowel. June 30th at around 1:20 p.m., Perth County OPP were called to a disturbance at a home in the area of Crotch Street West and Wallace Avenue South. As a result, a 41-year-old of Brampton's been charged with unlawfully in a dwelling house and failure to comply with an undertaking. Tuesday was definitely a busy day for the Hanover Fire Department, responding to 7 calls for service. Crews responded to calls ranging from alarm investigations, public assistance, standby for a neighboring department, and to down hydro lines during a power outage. Fire department's reminding residents, if you come across down power lines, to stay back, keep others away, and call 911, treating the down wires as live and dangerous. And the Humane Society of Kitchener-Waterloo in Stratford-Perth has named its next board of directors for the 26-27 term. Mark Fox has returned as the board chair for his second 3-year term. An entrepreneur, technology expert, and founding partner for several national organizations focused on innovative solutions, well, Lisa Hutflutes has been named as the newest director, who has spent over 22 years at Manulife holding various executive roles. Checking sports, more games in the round of 32 at the FIFA World Cup, including in Toronto as Croatia plays Portugal, and Algeria and Switzerland get the late window, battling it out. Day off of the Toronto Blue Jays before they head to Seattle. For the Detroit Tigers, they're in Texas for action against the Rangers at 8:05. The LA Dodgers are home to San Diego.
0: Stay up to date with the news at theranch100.com and tune in tomorrow morning for the latest news with Nick Powell.
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1: John Party is helping us get back into Perth County's hottest country with the boots off. And it's hot out there. Maybe you're cooling down with some ice cream. And if that's the case, how many scoops of ice cream have you ate so far? We'll talk more about it after Tennille Towns and Lady Wilson on The Ranch.

0: On FM and ice cream lovers, this one's for you because our long stretch heat event continues and a new survey found that during summer, the average person eats 11 scoops of ice cream a week and a whopping 95% of people admitted to eating at least one scoop per week. When you add those totals up across the country, we're eating an estimated 11.4 billion pounds of ice cream over the course of the summer. That's enough to fill 113 football stadiums. Cookies and cream is the favorite flavor for Gen Z, Millennials, and Gen X, but baby boomers still prefer classic chocolates. The survey also settled another important debate. Most people would rather eat their ice cream from a bowl or cup than a cone. But either way, it's hot out there. You deserve as much ice cream as you'd like to cool down.
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0: with some Martina McBride on 100.1 FM. And we are so excited here at the ranch because we have some fresh swag coming your way exclusively from our gal Jody at Jody's Junction Co. She is going to have a booth at Hayloft Music Festival. Definitely check out all of her stuff. 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Hoodies are just $65. T-shirts are at $35, or you can get both for $90. What a great deal. These are so cool. You can get a sneak peek of them over on the Ranch Facebook page.
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4: Ranch weather. Orange heat warning in effect for the area for long duration heat event to continue. Maximum temperatures of 31 to 34 degrees and minimum temperatures of 21 to 25. Partly cloudy this evening, 40% chance of showers, then clear. Risk of a thunderstorm, low of 21. Mainly cloudy tomorrow morning, 40% chance of showers, risk of a thunderstorm, high of 31, feeling 41 with humidex, UV index very high. Partly cloudy tomorrow evening, 30% chance of showers and risk of a thunderstorm, low of 18. Mix of sun and clouds Saturday, 30% chance of showers, high of 27. For your long-range weather forecast, visit theranch100.com.
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0: That time of the day, we are diving in and taking a look at everything you have to celebrate on your Thirsty Thursday, July the 2nd, and today is World UFO Day. For all of you that believe, the truth is out there. It's I Forgot Day. Yeah, you probably forgot to put that one on the calendar. But today is the day. I'm here to remind you. It's National Disco Day, if you're into that. And everyone's favorite day, it's Thirsty Thursday. Today actually is Thirsty Thursday, and it's hot out there, so make sure you're staying hydrated. But whatever you're celebrating, hopefully your Thursday has been terrific. We've got some more great tunes right around the corner.
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2: Perth County OPP were called in to assist Stratford police with a crash involving a pedestrian. June 29th at around 8:30 p.m., police received a report of a pedestrian being hit by a vehicle at the intersection of Waterloo Street South and Durrow Street. Great Nissan was heading westbound on Durrow Street in the left lane when it had struck the pedestrian, who suffered minor injuries and was taken to Stratford Hospital. The driver of the Nissan was charged with failure to yield to a pedestrian. The city of Stratford continues to respond to storm damage coming in from Canada Day. City crews were taking several trees and scattered branches and limbs across the city. Ones marked as city trees, which still need attention, are being asked to be reported to a port-issued tool. Those with damaged trees on private property are being directed to contact a professional tree service. And the heat hasn't shown much signs of slowing down, and the Fire Department of North Huron's making sure you're finding ways to stay cool in times of extreme heat. Temperatures and humidity continue to exceed 40 degrees, which can quickly become dangerous, especially for older adults, young children, and those with chronic medical issues. Hot and dry conditions also increase the risk of grass and brush fires, and you're asked to use extra caution with smoking materials such as barbecues, campfires, and anything which could spark a fire. Checking sports, more games in the round of 32 at the FIFA World Cup, including in Toronto as Croatia plays Portugal, and Algeria and Switzerland get the late window, battling it out. The day off for the Toronto Blue Jays before they head to Seattle. For the Detroit Tigers, they're in Texas for action against the Rangers at 8:05. The LA Dodgers are home to San Diego.
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13: Checking the closing markets for Thursday. The TSX closed 109 points higher at 34,966. The S&P 500 remains unchanged, closing at 7,483. The Dow Jones is up 594 points to finish the day at 52,900, while the NASDAQ closed at 25,832, 207 points lower. Crude is down 9 cents to $68 a barrel. Gold rose $54 to $4,136 an ounce. And the Canadian dollar is trading at 70 cents U.S. With your closing market report, I'm Kirk Dickinson.
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Morgan Wallen is kicking off your 5 o'clock drive home with I Got Better. Your news from Nashville on the way. And Alan Jackson's final show that went down just a few days ago actually raised money. A lot of money for a really important cause. All the details coming up after the Rec Laws and Kane Brown on the Ranch.

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2: This is your news from Nashville on 100.1 FM. And Alan Jackson shared his degenerative nerve condition back in 2021. It's called Charcot-Marie-Tooth, or CMT disease. And the CMT Research Foundation announced that Alan raised and donated over $2.25 million from his final show. How amazing is that? We need more people like that, raising great funds for a great cause. Alan, thank you for everything you've done over the years for the music and for helping out those in need. This has been your news from Nashville on the Ranch.
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0: 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We're sending all our hugs and kisses to June. July is here, and we're officially 1 month away from the second annual Hey Loft Music Festival. It's going to be here before we know it. August 1st and 2nd outside the Steve Kerr Memorial Complex. On the Saturday, it's Country Night with Kip Moore, Cameron Marlowe, Jared Kiso and the cast of Shorzy, Jenna LaDuc, Max Smith, and more. And then on Sunday, it's Rock Night with Big Wreck, Kim Mitchell, David Wilcox, and more. 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They're moving quick, and you definitely don't want to miss out.
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4: Ranch weather. Orange heat warning in effect for the area for long duration heat event to continue. Maximum temperatures of 31 to 34 degrees and minimum temperatures of 21 to 25. Partly cloudy this evening, 40% chance of showers, then clear. Risk of a thunderstorm, low of 21. Mainly cloudy tomorrow morning, 40% chance of showers, risk of a thunderstorm, high of 31, feeling 41 with Humidex. UV index very high. Partly cloudy tomorrow evening, 30% chance of showers and risk of a thunderstorm, low of 18. Mix of sun and clouds Saturday, 30% chance of showers, high of 27. For your long-range weather forecast, visit theranch100.com.
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0: 100.1 FM, The Ranch, Perth County's hottest country. Dean Brody there with a good goodbye. And yes, this is goodbye, but just for today. I'll see you guys again tomorrow at 2 p.m. And we're gearing up for a Friday. The weekend will be here. Another great one. It's going to be Virgin Pal Community Company in the AM. Enjoy your evening. Stay healthy. Stay safe. 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
1: 41-year-old's been charged after an incident in Listowel. June 30th at around 1:20 p.m., Perth County OPP were called to a disturbance at a home in the area of Crotch Street West and Wallace Avenue South. As a result, a 41-year-old of Brampton's been charged with unlawfully in a dwelling house and failure to comply with an undertaking. Tuesday was definitely a busy day for the Hanover Fire Department, responding to 7 calls for service. Crews responded to calls ranging from alarm investigations, public assistance, standby for a neighboring department, and to down hydro lines during a power outage. Fire department's reminding residents, if you come across down power lines, to stay back, keep others away, and call 911, treating the down wires as live and dangerous. And the Humane Society of Kitchener-Waterloo in Stratford, Perth has named its next board of directors for the 26-27 term. Mark Fox has returned as the board chair for his second 3-year term. An entrepreneur, technology expert, and founding partner for several national organizations focused on innovative solutions, well, Lisa Hutflutes has been named as the newest director, who has spent over 22 years at Manulife, holding various executive roles. Checking sports, more games in the round of 32 at the FIFA World Cup, including in Toronto as Croatia plays Portugal, and Algeria and Switzerland get the late window, battling it out. A day off of the Toronto Blue Jays before they head to Seattle. For the Detroit Tigers, they're in Texas for action against the Rangers at 8:05. The LA Dodgers are home to San Diego.
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0: 100.1 FM, The Ranch, Perth County's hottest country. Thought we didn't have any local birthday submissions this morning until our main man, Adam, came through in the clutch, letting us know that it was a belated birthday, but Huxley was celebrating a birthday yesterday on Canada Day. Pretty cool, Huxley. We wish you a very happy birthday from all of us here at The Ranch, and a big thanks to Adam for getting us that submission. Get us yours through our website or call or text us morning of. This week, we have a $25 DQ gift card, but after some discussion, we are probably going to do some passes for the Mount Forest Fireworks Festival tomorrow. These are Friday passes, with it running Friday, Saturday, and Sunday. We'll get into that and more, and look forward to being joined by Scott Davidson with Stop 23, who will fill us in on the Comanchero Show and Shine going on this weekend in Listowel Memorial Park. We've also got the Dungannon Pro Rodeo, lots of other stuff to look forward to. We'll do our best to fill you in on all of it as long as you're hanging with us tomorrow morning. As always, stay safe, enjoy your night. We'll catch up again tomorrow.
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2: Ranch weather. Orange heat warning in effect for the area for long duration heat event to continue. Maximum temperatures of 31 to 34 degrees and minimum temperatures of 21 to 25. Partly cloudy this evening, 40% chance of showers, then clear. Risk of a thunderstorm, low of 21. Mainly cloudy tomorrow morning, 40% chance of showers, risk of a thunderstorm, high of 31, feeling 41 with Humidex, UV index very high. Partly cloudy tomorrow evening, 30% chance of showers and risk of a thunderstorm, low of 18. Mix of sun and clouds Saturday, 30% chance of showers, high of 27. For your long-range weather forecast, visit theranch100.com.
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0: 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And so is Jared Kiso and the crew from Shorzy.
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0: Perth County's Hottest Country, 100.1 The Ranch, and happy Thursday. It's Nick Powell keeping you company here as we kick off into the evening here together. We'll keep things quick here, just a couple of things to get into. Just want to remind everybody to make sure you get those birthday and anniversary submissions into us here at theranch100.com. We'll take care of that there for you just after the 8 a.m. news here tomorrow on our Friday. And of course, with it being Friday tomorrow, that means we are going to be tackling those weekend birthday celebrations for Saturday and Sunday. So as long as you get those submissions into us at theranch100.com or by just reaching out to us here in studio at 226-622-7288. Provide us with that information and we can take care of the rest there for you.
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0: 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I recently went to a bigger theme park, and these same scooters were easily one of the most common brands in the park. 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
2: Ranch weather. Orange heat warning in effect for the area for long duration heat event to continue. Maximum temperatures of 31 to 34 degrees and minimum temperatures of 21 to 25. Partly cloudy this evening, 40% chance of showers, then clear, risk of a thunderstorm, low of 21. Mainly cloudy tomorrow morning, 40% chance of showers, risk of a thunderstorm, high of 31, feeling 41 with Humidex, UV index very high. Partly cloudy tomorrow evening, 30% chance of showers and risk of a thunderstorm, low of 18. Mix of sun and clouds Saturday, 30% chance of showers, high of 27. For your long-range weather forecast, visit theranch100.com.
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0: Outback Ranch Country. Just before we sign off here, just want to remind everybody, you still have your chances to be a winner here on the ranch, as we are going to be doing Breakfast Scrambler one more time here tomorrow morning with your chance to wrap up here this week. Now, of course, if you are our final qualifier here on Friday, your odds are actually pretty decent since we did not take a qualifier, being off on Canada Day there on Wednesday. And of course, if you haven't had the chance to qualify, you need not worry, as we are going to have more DQ gift cards to be giving out here all summer long right here on the ranch. Take care, stay safe, and we'll catch up with you again here on Friday.
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